love somebody and set them free. That's how it is with me. But you know I'll always come back. And then she kisses me, and somewhere I hear a door slam.

blasting my DMs. What? My DMs. What? You better come get your man. I think he wanna be way more than friends. What? More than friends.